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Morgan Wallen teasing a new song. I'm going to play a snippet of it for you right after. Don't wait.

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2: 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It appears by its own numbers, the U.S. government seems insolvent. 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
10: I'm Ed Harrell, and this is The Kindness Revolution. I just read an article entitled, Change is Good. You go first. The author went on to say that change is the key that unlocks the door to growth and excitement in any organization. 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I think this not only applies to corporations, but individuals as well. Especially if the change is for the good. 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From exercise to finances, from relationships to eating habits, we all reach a time when change would be good. 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I'll be the first to admit that change is hard, but I agree with the author. Change is good. I'll go first. 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

Okay, stop and think about it for a second. 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
1: 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I was wondering if you could play that song by Ella. I think her name is Ella Lovely. If it weren't for the wind.

Bev Rainey, Instagram, Facebook, TikTok, you name it. We've got videos of us chatting with your favorite country artists posted. Follow us, like us, keep up to date. Some really good ones with Kenny Chesney. Here's his latest, Carry On.

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0: the show. If you missed any of it, check out the video at With Bev Rainey. We can swing on over to TikTok, Instagram, Facebook for that together. Here he is talking a little about how he works in the studio.
1: It always seems to be a fairly organic process. Get in the studio and I want to feel just really enraptured with a song to get in there and figure it out with the band and then, you know, watch it sort of blossom. And they don't all do that, and it's usually very, very quickly that I can tell it's just not working. But having said that, I don't always know. That's why it just the song has a way of becoming and being a part of it. And after we've recorded them all, it seems apparent which ones should make it to the record, which ones might be bonus tracks, and then figuring out the sequencing.
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0: 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Randall Lee Morris, TL number 5439. Join them in Pikeville, Tennessee with this live auction selling over 800 lots. The Stone Memorial High School Panthers basketball camp will be held Monday, July 6th through Wednesday, July 8th. Plan now and don't miss it. The camp will be held each morning from 8 till 11. Cost is just $50 per camper for all boys grades 2 through 8. The Panthers basketball camp will feature lots of basketball fundamentals and instructions and is sure to be a lot of fun. It's Monday, July 6th through Wednesday, July 8th.
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14: I'm Ed Harrell, and this is The Kindness Revolution. I just read an article entitled, Change is Good. You go first. The author went on to say that change is the key that unlocks the door to growth and excitement in any organization. The leader's ability to inspire a culture of change can make or break their success. I think this not only applies to corporations, but individuals as well, especially if the change is for the good. At some time in most of our lives, we recognize the need for change. From exercise to finances, from relationships to eating habits, we all

0: Can't Love You Anymore. Ella Langley, Morgan Wallen, such a hit. It's Country Nights Live with Blake Shelton up next, and here's a little about his first job.
1: My first job was roofing houses in Ada, Oklahoma. I did it for 2 summers. Made me want to be a country singer. 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Favorite sports team is the Arizona Cardinals. First concert I ever attended was Sawyer Brown in Ada, Oklahoma. Yeehaw! First album I ever bought with my own money was Ted Nugent, Cat Scratch Fever.
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0: 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So what is their favorite hunting season?
1: We love turkey season. Turkey season is our favorite. I know we've been wanting to go elk, especially Preston wants to get an elk. But, you know, unfortunately this year we've been so busy, but fortunately too, because it's working. But we get a lot of people out on the road that ask us if we want to hunt with them, and we got a property here, we got this, and sometimes we take them up on it. But turkey is probably our favorite right now.
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4: The U.S. Treasury quietly released its official financial report for 2025. It appears by its own numbers, the U.S. government seems insolvent. It's reported that the Treasury shows about $6 trillion in assets and over $47 trillion in liabilities. 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
1: Fox News, I'm Ted Lindner. A plot targeting President Trump's UFC event held at the White House this past weekend may have been stopped thanks to the parent of one of the suspects. Fox's David Spunt with more.
2: Ohio investigators say 19-year-old Tyson Proper's mother called police after she was concerned about her son's recent conduct, including firearms purchases and communications with people online.
1: Five arrests have been made so far. And the U.S. and Iran reportedly set to sign a deal to end the war on Friday in Geneva, Switzerland. Vice President J.D. Vance speaking about it on Fox's The Five Tuesday evening.
3: I see it as we're going to get very serious about these negotiations. And what I'm trying to do is send a signal that the entire American government is actually oriented towards getting a good outcome for the American people.
1: The president says the U.S. Navy's blockade along the Strait of Hormuz will fully reopen after he signs the deal. 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
1: We're set to sign a deal to end the conflict in Geneva, Switzerland this Friday. 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
2: 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According to the Wall Street Journal, the U.S. will allow Iran to immediately begin selling oil and fuel under the deal to end the war, offering Tehran an early financial incentive to wind down the conflict.
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102.5 Wow Country Weather, teaming with Volunteer TV Weather to bring you the most accurate weather on the plateau. Three meteorologists, because your safety in severe weather comes first. 102.5 Wow Country.

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1: Senate nomination in Georgia against former Tennessee football coach Derek Dooley. 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
1: The Stone Memorial High School Panthers basketball camp will be held Monday, July 6th through Wednesday, July 8th. Plan now and don't miss it. The camp will be held each morning from 8 till 11. Cost is just $50 per camper for all boys grades 2 through 8. The Panthers basketball camp will feature lots of basketball fundamentals and instructions and is sure to be a lot of fun. 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
1: The deal. A plot targeting President Trump's UFC event at the White House last weekend may have been stopped thanks to the parent of one of the suspects. Fox's David Spunt.
2: Ohio investigators say 19-year-old Tyson Proper's mother called police after she was concerned about her son's recent conduct, including firearms purchases and communications with people online.
1: Five arrests have been made. 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
1: But after he signs the deal, an applaud targeting President Trump's UFC event held at the White House this past weekend may have been stopped thanks to the parent of one of the suspects. Fox's David Spunt.
2: Ohio investigators say 19-year-old Tyson Proper's mother called police after she was concerned about her son's recent conduct, including firearms purchases and communications with people online.
1: Five arrests have been made so far. 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

Cameron Sexton. 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Now I'm working on funding for an inn at Cumberland Mountain State Park. 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More than a slogan, it's a promise. 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
1: Mary's held Tuesday night in several states. In Georgia, Republican representative and Trump-backed Mike Collins defeating Derek Dooley for the Republican U.S. Senate nomination.
2: I'm going to work hard. I'm going to get the job done. You know what? I'm going to come home. We don't need more career politicians.
1: Billionaire Rick Jackson defeated Trump-backed Burt Jones for the Republican nomination for governor in Georgia. 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
9: I'm Paxton Elmore. The Cumberland County Commission has approved a two-year moratorium on new data center development. County leaders say the pause will allow time to study the potential impacts of large-scale data centers and consider future regulations before additional projects move forward. In other news, emergency officials say conditions remain stable following the Norfolk Southern train derailment in Morgan County. Air and water monitoring have not identified drinking water issues, but a temporary advisory remains in effect for portions of the Emory River where officials recommend avoiding contact with the water. That's the latest. I'm Paxton Elmore, Main Street Media News.
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12: Partly cloudy skies for the rest of your Tuesday evening. Some mild temperatures overnight. We start out Wednesday morning into the low to middle 60s. Very mild to start off the day, but as we go into the afternoon, we're building in more of that heat and humidity. High temperatures pushing into the mid to upper 80s by the afternoon hours. Staying dry for Wednesday, we'll see some more rain chances increase going into Thursday and Friday. I'm meteorologist Belle Oliver in the WVLT First Alert Weather Center.
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2: This is Tennessee House Speaker Cameron Sexton. 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
6: Keeping a nice partly cloudy sky for the rest of your Tuesday. Temperatures slowly falling into the low to middle 60s, waking up Wednesday morning. A mild start to your day, but we quickly build not only the heat, but also the humidity by the afternoon hours. High temperatures top out into the mid to upper 80s, also going to keep a nice mixture of sun and clouds for your Wednesday. I'm meteorologist Belle Oliver in the WVLT First Alert Weather Center.

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1: Georgia.
2: The state Senate primary, the president's 11th hour pick, Republican Congressman Mike Collins. He defeats former college football coach Derek Dooley. Collins will go on to battle incumbent Democratic Senator John Ossoff.
1: Fox's Alexandria Hoff in Washington. Billionaire Rick Jackson defeats Lieutenant Governor Burt Jones. He'll run for Georgia governor on the Republican ticket. He will face Democrat Keisha Lance Bottoms. 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
7: I'm Paxton Elmore. Cumberland County High School has been named Tennessee's most positive athletic department by Positive Athlete. The recognition came from more than 15,000 nominations nationwide and honors schools that promote character, leadership, and a positive athletic culture. In other news, the Fairfield Glade Police Department is congratulating Officer McHarg on graduating from the Walters State Regional Basic Law Enforcement Academy. McHarg also received the Class 140 Defensive Tactics Award for outstanding performance in defensive tactics training. That's the latest. I'm Paxton Elmore, Main Street Media News.
8: 102.5 Wild Country weather forecast is next.
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11: Few extra clouds initially, but we should break way to a good amount of sunshine for our Wednesday and soak in that sunshine because we do start to get into a little bit more active weather beyond today. As far as temperatures go, we'll see highs a little bit warmer than yesterday, topping out in the mid to upper 80s, and a little bit more humidity beginning to build on it. In the WVLT First Alert Weather Center, I'm meteorologist Sydney Sullivan.
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0: Time to head them up and move them out. It's the morning Moo Crew Stampede on 102.5 Wow Country.
12: Yeehaw! Welcome to Wednesday. I'm Ronnie Chase with another fun-filled day in store for you and lots of winning. So please tell me about your birthdays, your anniversaries at 931-707-1025 or email me through the website 1025wowcountry.com. I'll announce those around 7:20 this morning and someone will win a delicious cupcake from Shirley's Cupcake Boutique. 112 Genesis Road in Crossville. Coming up, I'll get you caught up on the headlines with the rumor mill. Here is Florida Georgia Line round here on 102.5 Wow Country, today's country and the legends.

On 102.5 Wild Country, today's country and the legends, 613 and 59. Up ahead, get you caught up on the headlines with the rumor mill. Here is Dierks Bentley on Wild Country.

0: Jason Aldean, don't tell on me on 102.5 Wow Country. Today's country and the legend, 620 and 60. The high today around 84, mainly sunny skies. Hi, I'm Ronnie Chase. Still ahead, we'll find out who did what freaky deaky in the Freak Files and learn a thing or two about today with All About Today. Now it is time to get you caught up on the headlines with the Rumor Mill. Be sure to check out the 102.5 Wow Country Facebook page for your chance to win great prizes for Dad this Father's Day. And it's all about the likes. Remember, it's a get people to go, like, share, love. Total Eclipse of the Heart singer Bonnie Tyler is reportedly out of a coma, but still in intensive care in Portugal. They say she has a long road to recovery. Rod Stewart disappointed a lot of fans when he canceled his show in San Diego last Friday due to illness, but they were understanding about it. I mean, you know, he's in his 80s. Until they saw him at the World Cup in Boston less than 24 hours later. Mm-hmm. Yeah, he ditched us for the game. Dollywood has delayed the opening of its much-anticipated Night Flight Expedition ride. The ride was originally scheduled to open this spring. Now the park is aiming for a mid-August opening. The ticker tape parade for the NBA champion New York Knicks will take place tomorrow. And Serena Williams and Venus Williams are going to play at Wimbledon later this month as a wild card doubles entry. They are back.
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3: Johnny Garrett's not some out-of-touch D.C. politician. 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And no to criminal illegals invading our state. Because with Johnny Garrett, what you see is what you get. It's time to bring more Tennessee to D.C. Send Trump conservative Johnny Garrett to Congress.
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9: We are looking at another beautiful day with a mix of sun and clouds, but you'll notice a big change in how it feels outside as we start to bring in a little bit more humidity and temperatures will climb into the mid to upper 80s. Enjoy the sunshine for today because tomorrow brings a bit more active weather. In the WVLT First Alert Weather Center, I'm meteorologist Sydney Sullivan.
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Corey Kent, Coe Wetzel, Rocky Mountain Low, 102.5 Wild Country, Today's Country and the Legend, 642, 63, the high today around 84, mostly sunny skies. Hi, I'm Ronnie Chase, and still ahead, we'll find out who did what for Freaky Deaky in the Freak Files. Now it is time to learn a thing or two about today with All About Today, and today is Wednesday, June 17th, 2026, and it is Garbage Man Day and World Crocodile Day. On this date in 1775, the famous Battle of Bunker Hill was fought. It was on this day in 1885 that the Statue of Liberty arrived in New York City. On this date in 1928, Amelia Earhart became the first woman to embark on a transatlantic flight from Newfoundland to Wales. On this date in 1944, the Republic of Iceland was established. On this date in 1972, five men were arrested for burglarizing the Democratic Party headquarters in the Watergate complex in Washington, D.C. On this date in 1994, O.J. Simpson drove his Ford Bronco across L.A. with police in pursuit and millions of people watching live on television. And on this date in 2021, U.S. President Joe Biden signed the Juneteenth National Independence Day Act into law, making June 19th a federal holiday commemorating emancipation. And now you know a little bit more about today. Here is Lee Bryce, Hard to Love, on 102.5 Wow Country, Today's Country and the Legends. I am

John Party Boots Off, 102.5 Wild Country. Today's country and the legends, 649, 63, mostly sunny skies and a high around 84. Hi, I'm Ronnie Chase, and coming up for you next hour, your Big Shot birthdays and your birthday bash. So please call me with your birthdays and anniversaries at 931-707-1025. I'll announce them around 720 this morning. Someone will win a delicious cupcake from Shirley's Cupcake Boutique, 112 Genesis Road in Crossville, with a full lunch menu. Speaking of winning, check out the 102.5 Wild Country Facebook page for your chance to win great prizes for Dad this Father's Day. Remember, it's all about the likes. So once you've posted, tell all your friends to like, love, share the post. That's how you win. Now it is time to find out who did what. Freaky Deaky in the Freak Files. And this time, we go to Michigan, where an alleged scammer attempted to walk away with $700,000 in gold from a Michigan coin shop. Was instead tricked with foil-wrapped chocolates. Authorities said that overseas scammers targeted a 79-year-old widow, falsely convincing her that her savings needed to be converted into gold to help catch. The coin shop owner grew highly suspicious of the woman's confusion during the massive wire transfer and quickly called the local sheriff's office. Undercover detectives then set up a clever sting operation, delivering a package of chocolate coins to the courier waiting nearby. Police immediately arrested this 20-year-old guy, who now faces two felony charges and up to 20 years in prison. Thanks to the quick-thinking shop owner, the widow safely recovered her money and hopes her story warns others about the rising trend of gold-based scams. Look, if they ever want you to leave your house and go get any kind of cards, coins, or anything, it's always a scam. Call somebody you trust.

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3: I'm going to work hard. I'm going to get the job done. And you know what? I'm going to come home. We don't.

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6: 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In other news, Obed Wild and Scenic River has temporarily closed Rock Creek Campground and the Nemo Day Use Area following the recent train derailment in Morgan County. Park officials cite concerns about possible contamination from the ethanol fire and say closures will remain in place until cleanup and assessments are completed. That's the latest. I'm Paxton Elmore, Main Street Media News.
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0: few extra clouds initially, but we should break way to a good amount of sunshine for our Wednesday and soak in that sunshine because we do start to get into a little bit more active weather beyond today. As far as temperatures go, we'll see highs a little bit warmer than yesterday, topping out in the mid to upper 80s, and a little bit more humidity beginning to build on it. In the WVLT First Alert Weather Center, I'm meteorologist Sydney Sullivan.
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0: 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The high today around 84. Mostly sunny skies. 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And singer Barry Manilow is 83 years young today. From Mission Impossible actor Peter Lupus is 94. The 50th U.S. Speaker of the House, Newt Gingrich, is 83 today. 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From Sideways and Spider-Man No Way Home actor Thomas Hayden Church is 66. From Little Miss Sunshine actor Greg Kinnear is 63. From The Lost Boys and Speed 2, Jason Patrick is 60. From SNL, actor Will Forte is 56. Actor and martial artist from Doctor Strange and The Bourne Ultimatum, actor Scott Adkins is 50. Tennis pro Venus Williams is 46 today. And from Doctor Who and Broadchurch, actor Arthur Darville is 44. Those are your Big Shot birthdays, and your birthday bash is next.
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1: The Stone Memorial High School Panthers basketball camp will be held Monday, July 6th through Wednesday, July 8th. Plan now and don't miss it. The camp will be held each morning from 8 till 11. Cost is just $50 per camper for all boys grades 2 through 8. 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It's Monday, July 6th through Wednesday, July 8th.
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8: All right, it is Wednesday, June 17th, 2026, and a very happy birthday to Anna Fremont from your husband, mom, and dad with lots of love. Happy birthday to Lane Brackett turning 12 from mom, dad, Lily, and the zoo with lots of love. Happy birthday to Blake Battenfield turning 18 from mom, grandmom, and the rest of the family with lots of love. And a very happy birthday to Malaya Bumbalo, 18, from mom, dad, and Maya with lots and lots of love. And our 102.5 Wow Country birthday bash winner this morning is Lane Brackett turning 12. Happy birthday and congratulations to Lane Brackett. Lane Brackett, come on by the radio station to get your certificate for a free cupcake from Shirley's Cupcake Boutique, 112 Genesis Road in Crossville, with a full lunch menu. 102.5.

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Oh, and we all wondered if she would. And it kept running through my mind. 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
3: I'm Paxton Elmore. The Cumberland County Commission has approved a two-year moratorium on new data center development. County leaders say the pause will allow time to study the potential impacts of large-scale data centers and consider future regulations before additional projects move forward. In other news, emergency officials say conditions remain stable following the Norfolk Southern train derailment in Morgan County. Air and water monitoring have not identified drinking water issues, but a temporary advisory remains in effect for portions of the Emory River, where officials recommend avoiding contact with the water. That's the latest. I'm Paxton Elmore, Main Street Media News.
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0: Cody Johnson, The Fall, 102.5 Wow Country, Today's Country and the Legends, 739-66. Still to come, the Massachusetts Port Authority has set a world record. What did they do? We'll find out together right now. 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You could win free haircuts from the Gentleman's Chair, 87 Woodlawn Road in Crossville, a round of golf from Lake Tansy Golf Course, and the grand prize, a recliner from Wayne's Appliances and Furniture, 1860 North Main Street in Crossville. To enter, go to the 102.5 Wow Country Facebook page. See the Father's Day contest post. Follow the page, like and share, and post a photo of you and your dad or father figure. Give a brief description of the photo, then encourage your family and friends to support your entry with a like or heart reaction. That is one of the most important parts about this contest. You got to tell everybody, go and like my entry. Love it. The photo with the most reactions wins. It's this Friday, June 19th. Just in time for Father's Day. So make it a picture-perfect Father's Day with Main Street Media and 102.5 Wow Country, Today's Country and the Legends. Good luck.
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Bailey Zimmerman, Chevy Silverado, 102.5 Wild Country, Today's Country and the Legends, 747 and 68. Coming up next hour, I'll have the lowdown from Tinseltown, your Hollywood hoedown, and your chance to win a Chick-fil-A combo meal with the world-famous Google Races, where cheating is encouraged. And now, the Massachusetts Port Authority has set a world record. They did it by installing the world's largest soccer ball in Boston's Piers Park 2. Measuring an impressive 47.9 feet in diameter, the massive inflatable structure overtakes the previous record of roughly 40 feet held by Qatar since 2013. This display was to celebrate the FIFA World Cup matches being hosted at Boston Stadium. The record-breaking ball will remain on public display through tomorrow. Following the exhibition, Massport officials confirmed that all materials used in the ball's construction will be recycled. And that's the way the ball bounces, or maybe it doesn't bounce because they're going to tear it up. Here's Waylon Jennings, Good Hearted Woman, on 102.5 Wow Country, Today's Country and the Legends.

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2: Oil holding around $76 a barrel, the lowest in 3 months. Alabama Congressman Barry Moore, endorsed by President Trump, raced to victory in the Republican primary to fill the Senate seat of Tommy Tuberville, who is running for governor against former Democratic Senator Doug Jones. An interest rate decision, 2 p.m. today, Eastern Time, from the Federal Reserve. 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
9: I'm Paxton Elmore. Cumberland County High School has been named Tennessee's most positive athletic department by Positive Athlete. The recognition came from more than 15,000 nominations nationwide and honors schools that promote character, leadership, and a positive athletic culture. In other news, the Fairfield Glade Police Department is congratulating Officer McHarg on graduating from the Walters State Regional Basic Law Enforcement Academy. McHarg also received the Class 140 Defensive Tactics Award for outstanding performance in defensive tactics training. That's the latest. I'm Paxton Elmore, Main Street Media News.
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13: Few extra clouds initially, but we should break way to a good amount of sunshine for our Wednesday and soak in that sunshine because we do start to get into a little bit more active weather beyond today. As far as temperatures go, we'll see highs a little bit warmer than yesterday, topping out in the mid to upper 80s, and a little bit more humidity beginning to build on it. In the WVLT Fersler Weather Center, I'm meteorologist Sydney Sullivan.
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That's Kane Brown and Woman on 102.5 Wow Country. Today's country and the legends. 8:11 and 70. The high around 84. Coming up, the lowdown from Tinseltown, your Hollywood hoedown. Here's Thomas Rhett. It goes like this on Wow Country.

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0: George Burge and Luke Bryan, Ride, Ride, Ride on 102.5 Wow Country, today's country and the legends. 8:17 and 70, the high today around 84, mostly sunny skies. Good morning, I'm Ronnie Chase, and still ahead this hour, your chance to win a Chick-fil-A combo meal with the world-famous Google races where cheating is encouraged. And now it is time for the lowdown from Tinseltown, your Hollywood hoedown. Total Eclipse of the Heart singer Bonnie Tyler is reportedly out of a coma, but still in intensive care in Portugal. They say she has a long way to go to recovery. Actor Corey Feldman has been released from the hospital after suffering an in-flight medical emergency where he was met by paramedics at the gate. TMZ reports it was food poisoning. Singer Rod Stewart disappointed a lot of fans when he canceled his show in San Diego last Friday due to illness. But the fans were very understanding. I mean, he's in his 80s. Until they saw him at the World Cup in Boston less than 24 hours later. Singer Jelly Roll and wife Bunny are divorcing after 10 years of marriage. Strange. He still loved her back in February. Former Wheel of Fortune host Pat Sajak posted an update on retirement on X, showing him living the good life in Montana, complete with swimming pool and a lot of relaxing. He is now 79 years old. And Lionel Richie is the latest singer to file for trademarks on his voice, so it can't be cloned. And that is the lowdown from Tinseltown, your Hollywood hoedown.
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3: Cumberland Plateau weather.
4: We are looking at another beautiful day with a mix of sun and clouds, but you'll notice a big change in how it feels outside as we start to bring in a little bit more humidity and temperatures will climb into the mid to upper 80s. Enjoy the sunshine for today because tomorrow brings a bit more active weather. In the WVLT First Alert Weather Center, I'm meteorologist Sydney Sullivan.
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0: Rocco Wetzel and Jesse Murph. High Road, 102.5 Wild Country, Today's Country, and the Legends, 841 and 71. And now it is time for more winning on the Wow Lines. At long last, the world-famous Google Races, the only game show in America where we encourage you to cheat. Yes, Google the answer and your way to victory! Victory! Victory! And it's so easy! Here's how it works. The first person that gets through on the Wow Line, set 931-707-1025 with the correct answer to our stupid question, when we open the gate, we'll win a Chick-fil-A combo meal. And now, today's stupid question. Writers up, on this date in 1928, this woman became the first woman to embark on a transatlantic flight from Newfoundland to Wales. She did so as a passenger, but would later become the first woman to fly solo and nonstop across the Atlantic. Who was she? One more time! On this date in 1928, this woman became the first woman to embark on a transatlantic flight from Newfoundland to Wales. She did so as a passenger, but would later become the first woman to fly solo and nonstop across the Atlantic. Who was she?
1: And they're off! Call 707.

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0: 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And who is on the phone?
1: Mrs. Kaiser, and it's Amelia Earhart.
0: Well, let me ask the question first, okay, Kaiser?
1: Okay.
0: On this date in 1928, this woman became the first woman to embark on a transatlantic flight from Newfoundland to Wales. She did so as a passenger, but would later become the first woman to fly solo and nonstop across the Atlantic. And Kaiser, what is the answer?
1: Amelia Earhart.
0: Yeah, all right. Thank you for playing along. Congratulations. You won yourself a Chick-fil-A combo meal.
1: Thank you.
0: You are very welcome. 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
1: On interest rates, the D.C. mayor primary count complicated by ranked choice voting, the Socialist Democrat candidate leading. Sentencing now for the Long Island architect convicted of the Gilgo Beach serial killings, with victim impact statements from families of the eight women, Rex Yuerman admitted to strangling and dumping their body parts along an ocean parkway. He's facing three life terms. 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
5: I'm Paxton Elmore. The Scott Winningham Memorial Truck and Tractor Pool has generated major support for local students. Event organizers Gary and Christy Winningham recently donated $10,000 each to the Cumberland County and Stone Memorial High School FFA programs following this year's successful fundraiser. In other news, Obed Wild and Scenic River has temporarily closed Rock Creek Campground and the Nemo Day Use Area following the recent train derailment in Morgan County. Park officials cite concerns about possible contamination from the ethanol fire and say closures will remain in place until cleanup and assessments are completed. That's the latest. I'm Paxton Elmore, Main Street Media News.
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8: Cumberland Plateau weather. A few extra clouds initially, but we should break way to a good amount of sunshine for our Wednesday and soak in that sunshine, because we do start to get into a little bit more active weather beyond today. As far as temperatures go, we'll see highs a little bit warmer than yesterday, topping out in the mid to upper 80s, and a little bit more humidity beginning to build on it. In the WVLT First Alert Weather Center, I'm meteorologist Sydney Sullivan.
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Luke Combs, Be By You on 102.5 Wild Country. Today's country and the legends, and we are giving you a chance to win big for Dad this Father's Day. I'll have the deets after Jason Aldean. She's Country on Wild Country.

0: John Morgan, Kid Myself, 102.5 Wow Country, today's country and the legends in the station, giving you a chance to win big for Dad this Father's Day. Head on over to the 102.5 Wow Country Facebook page and see that post. You could win free haircuts from the Gentleman's Chair, 87 Woodlawn Road in Crossville, a round of golf from Lake Tansy Golf Course, and the grand prize, a recliner from Wayne's Appliances and Furniture, 1860 North Main Street in Crossville. 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And the winner will be announced this Friday, June 19th, just in time for Father's Day. 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
1: 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It could be funny or serious and no more than three or four sentences. The one with the most likes and loves will win three free haircuts from the gentleman's chair, a free round of golf for Lake Tansy Golf Course, and a recliner from Wayne's Appliances and more. The winner will be chosen Friday morning, June 19th. 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
5: We are looking at another beautiful day with a mix of sun and clouds, but you'll notice a big change in how it feels outside as we start to bring in a little bit more humidity and temperatures will climb into the mid to upper 80s. Enjoy the sunshine for today because tomorrow brings a bit more active weather. In the WVLT First Alert Weather Center, I'm meteorologist Sydney Sullivan.
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0: Morgan Wallen, don't we? 102.5 Wow Country, today's country and the legends. Be sure to check out the 102.5 Wow Country Facebook page for your chance to win big for Dad this Father's Day. Remember, tell all your friends about your post so they can go like and love it. The photo with the most reactions, the most likes and loves, is going to win this Friday. Coming up at noon, we have the 90s at noon with Justin Reed, a musical trip down memory lane as he plays all of your favorite country songs from the 1990s. After 3, Paxton Elmore climbs on board with more fun and winning. And I'm Ronnie Chase. Thank you so much for making me part of your day. And please be sure to set your clock radios for 6 o'clock bright and early tomorrow morning. And as always, if you are staring at your radio, thanks for watching. Till tomorrow, take care. And bye, kids.
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2: Vice President J.D. Vance stops on New York's Long Island today, delivering remarks on the administration's crackdown on crime and fraud and a huge storm threat. Northern Illinois, northwestern Indiana from intense tornadoes and damaging winds, that from the Fox Forecast Center. 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
7: I'm Paxton Elmore. The Cumberland County Commission has approved a 2-year moratorium on new data center development. County leaders say the pause will allow time to study the potential impacts of large-scale data centers and consider future regulations before additional projects move forward. In other news, emergency officials say conditions remain stable following the Norfolk Southern train derailment in Morgan County. Air and water monitoring have not identified drinking water issues, but a temporary advisory remains in effect for portions of the Emory River where officials recommend avoiding contact with the water. That's the latest. I'm Paxton Elmore, Main Street Media News.
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2: weather. A few extra clouds initially, but we should break way to a good amount of sunshine for our Wednesday and soak in that sunshine because we do start to get into a little bit more active weather beyond today. As far as temperatures go, we'll see highs a little bit warmer than yesterday, topping out in the mid to upper 80s, and a little bit more humidity beginning to build on it. In the WVLT First Alert Weather Center, I'm meteorologist Sydney Sullivan.
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1: The president says Iran doesn't get a nuclear weapon and we don't pay 10 cents. More details at his news conference. Vice President Vance tells Fox the terror plot on the UFC White House event didn't get very far. The mother of a teen among five in custody tipped off police. Senator John Kennedy tells Fox.
2: Even duct tape and WD-40 can't fix stupid. What a bunch of goobers.
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4: Sick or suffering? A prayer for you. Lord Jesus, you took our illnesses and bore our diseases, bringing hope to the sick and the dying. In your death on the cross, you completed your work of bearing all of our burdens. Heal us now by your word and sacraments, and raise us up on the last day that we might live with you forever. In your name we pray. Amen. I'm Pastor John Beabout, Shepherd of the Hills.
5: I'm Paxton Elmore. The Scott Winningham Memorial Truck and Tractor Pull has generated major support for local students. Event organizers Gary and Christy Winningham recently donated $10,000 each to the Cumberland County and Stone Memorial High School FFA programs following this year's successful fundraiser. In other news, Obed Wild and Scenic River has temporarily closed Rock Creek Campground and the Nemo Day Use Area following the recent train derailment in Morgan County. Park officials cite concerns about possible contamination from the ethanol fire and say closures will remain in place until cleanup and assessments are completed. That's the latest. I'm Paxton Elmore, Main Street Media News.
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2: We are looking at another beautiful day with a mix of sun and clouds, but you'll notice a big change in how it feels outside as we start to bring in a little bit more humidity and temperatures will climb into the mid to upper 80s. Enjoy the sunshine for today because tomorrow brings a bit more active weather. In the WVLT First Alert Weather Center, I'm meteorologist Sydney Sullivan.
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Speaking of the coast, remember Five for Beach, you and me. That sunset cliffs by the sea in the night rolled in. And you still talk about that moon that I can't recall. 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

0: From the Tommy's Motorsports of Crossville Studio, this is WOWF Crossville, Wow Country, a Main Street media station.
1: The document also calls for an immediate end to all fighting in Lebanon and lays out that Iran would receive

0: $300 billion in private funds for rebuilding.
1: The Gilgo Beach serial killer has been sentenced to life in prison without parole. Rex Huerman admitted to murdering 8 women, most of whose remains were found along Gilgo Beach on Long Island. The murder spanned 17 years and went unsolved until Huerman's 2023 arrest. 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
3: John 3:16 says that for God so loved the world that he gave his only begotten Son, that whosoever believeth in him should not perish, but have everlasting life. Hi, this is Pastor Danny Smith of Crab Orchard Christian Church. 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
4: I'm Paxton Elmore. The Fraternal Order of Police Frank G. Clement Lodge number 38 has announced its 2026 scholarship recipients. Stone Memorial High School students Jay Kennessy and Liliana Van Hoos, along with Cumberland County High School students Whitley Atkinson and Mackenzie Stevens, were selected to receive scholarships funded through the organization's annual fundraising efforts. In other news, 2 local photographers have earned spots in the 2026-27 Tennessee Wildlife Calendar. Bill Gelschleider of Crossville and Rick McCulley of Rockwood were among 13 photographers selected by the Tennessee Wildlife Resources Agency for the annual publication. That's the latest. I'm Paxton Elmore, Main Street Media News.
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7: Cumberland Plateau weather. A few extra clouds initially, but we should break way to a good amount of sunshine for our Wednesday and soak in that sunshine because we do start to get into a little bit more active weather beyond today. As far as temperatures go, we'll see highs a little bit warmer than yesterday, topping out in the mid to upper 80s, and a little bit more humidity beginning to build on it. In the WVLT First Alert Weather Center, I'm meteorologist Sydney Sullivan.
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9: 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The camp will be held each morning from 8 till 11. 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

That's going to do it for me. Thanks so much for being here on the 90s at Noon, 102.5 Wow Country. Look forward to being with you again tomorrow, high noon, same time, same place. I've been Justin Reed. This is Wow Country.

0: From the Tommy's Motorsports of Crossville Studio, this is WOWF Crossville, Wow Country, a Main Street media station.
1: Said, please, sir, keep dropping bombs on them. Please keep dropping bombs. The stupid people say that.
2: But the president says if Iran doesn't sign or tries to keep the uranium, we'll hit him again. Says he might stick around for the signing in Switzerland. Luigi Mangione plans to mount a psych defense in the murder of UnitedHealthcare CEO Brian Thompson. And Tropical Storm Arthur, the first named storm of the season, bearing down on the Gulf Coast. 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
8: I'm Paxton Elmore. The Tennessee Lady Vols have announced their SEC opponents for the 2026-27 basketball season. Tennessee will host 8 conference games that includes Alabama, Auburn, Georgia, Kentucky, LSU, Oklahoma, Ole Miss, and South Carolina, and travel for 8 other games against Arkansas, Florida, Kentucky, Mississippi State, Missouri, Texas, Texas A&M, and Vanderbilt. With dates still to be announced for most of the schedule, Lady Vols basketball can be heard throughout the season on Mix 99.3. In other news, all Cumberland County Convenience Centers and the Animal Shelter will be closed Friday, June 19th, in observance of Juneteenth. City of Crossville offices, Cumberland County offices, and Tennessee State Government offices will also be closed for the holiday. That's the latest. I'm Paxton Elmore at Main Street Media News.
9: 102.5 Wild Country weather forecast is next.
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11: Cumberland Plateau weather. We are looking at another beautiful day with a mix of sun and clouds, but you'll notice a big change in how it feels outside as we start to bring in a little bit more humidity and temperatures will climb into the mid to upper 80s. Enjoy the sunshine for today because tomorrow brings a bit more active weather. In the WVLT, First Alert.

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0: From the Tommy's Motorsports of Crossville Studio, this is WOWF Crossville, Wild Country, a Main Street media station.
1: Peace deal also apply to Hezbollah in Lebanon, although Israel's defending its right to act against Iran and Hezbollah. The Vice President J.D. Vance speaking in Bethpage, New York about the Trump administration's efforts to crack down on fraud.
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6: I'm Paxton Elmore. The Fraternal Order of Police Frank G. Clement Lodge number 38 has announced its 2026 scholarship recipients. Stone Memorial High School students Jake Hennessy and Liliana Van Hoos, along with Cumberland County High School students Whitley Atkinson and Mackenzie Stevens, were selected to receive scholarships funded through the organization's annual fundraising efforts. In other news, two local photographers have earned spots in the 2026-27 Tennessee Wildlife Calendar. Bill Gelschleider of Crossville and Rick McCulley of Rockwood were among 13 photographers selected by the Tennessee Wildlife Resources Agency for the annual publication. That's the latest. I'm Paxton Elmore, Main Street Media News.
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9: Cumberland Plateau weather.
10: A few extra clouds initially, but we should break way to a good amount of sunshine for our Wednesday and soak in that sunshine because we do start to get into a little bit more active weather.

0: beyond today. As far as temperatures go, we'll see highs a little bit warmer than yesterday, topping out in the mid to upper 80s, and a little bit more humidity beginning to build on it. In the WVLT First Alert Weather Center, I'm meteorologist Sydney Sullivan.
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5: Johnny Garrett's not some out-of-touch D.C. politician. 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
1: They have to behave themselves. If they're not behaving, they get hit again. 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
2: 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The ceasefire deal would require Iran to...

0: allow toll-free passage of ships in the Strait of Hormuz. Speaking to reporters, U.S. officials read portions of the agreement and defended provisions that would allow Iranian crude oil exports to resume immediately. 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
9: I'm Paxton Elmore. Former Roane State basketball standout Bernadette Locke Maddox has been selected for induction into the NJCAA Hall of Fame. Locke Maddox went on to become the first woman to serve as an assistant coach for an NCAA Division I men's basketball program and later coached at Kentucky and in the WNBA. In other news, June 26th is the deadline to enter the Cumberland County 4th of July parade celebrating America's 250th anniversary. Parade organizers say there is no cost to participate, and applications are available through the Military Memorial Museum, Art Circle Public Library, and online. That's the latest. I'm Paxton Elmore, Main Street Media News.
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14: We'll see a few more clouds build overnight. Temperatures falling into the low 70s, waking up on Thursday morning. Now, Thursday is going to bring us some more scattered rain chances and a few thunderstorms, especially heading into the afternoon and throughout the evening hours. Some of those storms could be even on the stronger side with some gusty winds. High temperatures pushing into those middle 80s. I'm meteorologist Bell Oliver in the WVLT First Alert Weather Center.
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0: I dedicate this song to the working man, for every man that puts in 8 or 10 hard hours a day of working toil and sweat. He's always got somebody looking down his neck, trying to get more out of him than he really ought to have to put in.

Morgan Wallen with Don't We? 102.5 Wow Country. Today's country and the legends. I'm Paxton Elmore. It is Wednesday. It's time for your midweek show. And coming up today, we have got your drive at 5 later this evening. In the 4 o'clock hour, before we get to that drive at 5, talking about Chris Stapleton. He's going to be performing at the America 250 concert in L.A. Also got your Nashville notes to get to as well. Later in the evening, in the 6 o'clock hour, going to see what's happening in Hollywood with your In Brief. Got some great country music to go along with all of that. Getting us started on this Wednesday. Going to play some Tyler Childers for you. Nose on the Grindstone. Daddy,

0: Vincent Mason. Wish you well. 102.5 Wow Country. Today's country and the legends. Don't forget this evening, we're going to count them down. The top five songs on this Wednesday. The Drive at 5 coming up at quitting time at the top of the 5 o'clock hour. Don't miss that here on 102.5. Got your community calendar on the way. Then after that, we've got George Strait.
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I know it starts with hello, and the next thing you know, you try to be nice, and some guy's getting too close, trying to pick you up, trying to get you to run. And I'm sure one of your friends is about to come over here, 'cause she's supposed to save you from random guys that talk too much and

0: 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Today's Country and the Legends. I'm Paxton Elmore with you this middle of the week show. And don't forget to check out our 102.5 Wow Country Facebook page for your chance to win great prizes for Dad this Father's Day. You can win free haircuts from the Gentleman's Chair over on Woodlawn Road, a round of golf from Lake Tansy Golf Course, and the grand prize, a recliner from Wayne's Appliances and Furniture. They're located over at 1860 North Main Street. To enter, all you got to do is check out that Facebook page, see the Father's Day contest post, which is pinned, a photo of you and your dad or father figure. Give a brief description of that photo, then encourage your family and friends to support your entry with a like or heart reaction, because that's the key. The photo with the most reactions will be the winner, and that winner will be announced in 2 days, Friday, June 19th, just in time for Father's Day. You can make it a picture perfect Father's Day right here with us on 102.5 Wow Country. Going to take a quick break, and we're back with Cody Johnson and Carrie Underwood.
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2: Johnny Garrett's not some out-of-touch D.C. politician. 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Conservative Johnny Garrett is proudly pro-life, pro-Trump to his core, and will always put America first. In Congress, Garrett will fight to lower taxes, cut government waste, and will always back the blue and support law and order. Garrett's fought for us in Nashville, and that's what he'll do in Congress. No to biological boys playing girl sports. No to communist China buying our farmland. And no to criminal illegals invading our state. Because with Johnny Garrett, what you see...

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0: Ella Langley, Be Her, 102.5 Wow Country, Today's Country, and The Legends. At 4 o'clock hour for your Wednesdays coming up in that hour, we're talking Chris Stapleton. He's going to be performing at America 250 concert in L.A. Also got your Nashville notes ready to go as well. But right now, I got Rodney Atkins for you. Take a back row.
1: 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Horns are honking. I've about had it.

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Hear the hits first on 102.5 Wow Country. 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
1: Fox News, I'm John Saucier. So many details of a peace deal between the United States and Iran are under wraps. This deal would reportedly make available more than $300 billion to help Iran rebuild from the war. At the G7 summit in France, President Trump now claims that money was Iran's to begin with, and it comes with conditions.
2: They have to behave themselves. If they're not behaving, they get hit again. You know, they'll be hit again, because we can do it very easily.
1: Vice President J.D. Vance appeared to claim this week the money would come from other Gulf nations. The Federal Reserve announcing today, after it wrapped up its two-day meeting, it would be keeping interest rates unchanged. Federal Reserve Chairman Kevin Warsh.
3: Economic activity is expanding at a solid pace, despite elevated uncertainty that owes in part to the conflict in the Middle East.
1: 9 of the 19 Federal Reserve policymakers, though, suggest they do expect to raise interest rates later this year. America is listening to Fox News.
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6: I'm Paxton Elmore. The Fraternal Order of Police Frank G. Clement Lodge number 38 has announced its 2026 scholarship recipients. Stone Memorial High School students Jake Hennessy and Liliana Van Hoos, along with Cumberland County High School students Whitley Atkinson and Mackenzie Stevens, were selected to receive scholarships funded through the organization's annual fundraising efforts. In other news, two local photographers have earned spots in the 2026-27 Tennessee Wildlife Calendar. Bill Gelschleider of Crossville and Rick McCulley of Rockwood were among 13 photographers selected by the Tennessee Wildlife Resources Agency for the annual publication. That's the latest. I'm Paxton Elmore, Main Street Media News.
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10: Temperatures slowly falling into the low 70s, heading out for your Thursday morning with a mixture of some clouds out there. We're going to see more clouds build into the first half of your Thursday, and some more scattered rain chances and thunderstorms start to develop, especially after lunch.

0: Lunchtime. Not everyone going to see the rain tomorrow, but where it does fall, it could be heavy at times, with the potential to see some gusty winds too. I'm meteorologist Belle Oliver in the WVLT First Alert Weather Center.
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Zach Top, South of Sanity, 102.5 Wow Country. Today's country and the legends. Jordan Davis coming up. Turn This Truck Around right here on 102.5. After that, we're talking Chris Stapleton. He's going to be performing at the America 250 concert in L.A. So stay tuned for that right now. I got some Chris Stapleton for you. I'm going to slow it down a bit. Here he is, Joy of My Life.

0: Jordan Davis, Turn This Truck Around, 102.5 Wow Country, today's country and the legends. I'm Paxton Elmore with you this Wednesday afternoon. Chris Stapleton, he is set to perform at an upcoming America 250 concert in Los Angeles, celebrating the 250th birthday of the United States. The show, dubbed America's Block Party, takes place on July 4th at the LA Memorial Coliseum. The lineup also includes Smashing Pumpkins and host Queen Latifah. 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Proceeds will benefit Feeding America, and 5,000 complimentary tickets will be donated to first responders, veterans, and active duty service members. We got more coming up on this Wednesday right here on 102.5.
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1: Megan Maroney, Am I Okay? 102.5 Wow Country, Today's Country, and the Legends. Nashville Notes coming up. We are going to get to those after Sam Hunt right here on 102.5 right now. Got Gary Allen for you with some songs about rain.
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0: 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Today's country and the legends. I'm Paxton Elmore with you this Wednesday afternoon. And right now, heading about an hour and a half west of here for your Nashville notes for this Wednesday. First, Carly Pierce's fifth annual Carly's Closet event during CMA Fest raised $20,000 for the CMA Foundation to support music education. Speaking of Carly Pierce, Lee Bryce commemorated the six-year anniversary of hitting number one with Carly with I Hope You're Happy Now, with a post that includes a flashback video of the arrival of the socially distanced news during the height of the COVID-19 pandemic. Finally, you can check out Jody Messina's cover of Aerosmith's Dream On as part of the Academy of Country Music's Our Country series on YouTube. That's your Nashville notes for today. Got more coming up.
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Corey Kent, Co Wetzel, Rocky Mountain Low, 102.5 Wow Country, Today's Country, and the Legends Drive at 5 coming up. We're going to count down the top 5 most requested songs of the day with your Drive at 5 at quitting time. So stay tuned for that. Right now, though, got the man that'll be playing his final show in just a few days' time. It's Alan Jackson. Don't rock the jukebox. Don't rock.

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2: Fox News, I'm Tom Graham. President Trump detailing parts of the so-called Memorandum of Understanding with Iran. It would give Tehran waivers to sell oil and make $300 billion available to help rebuild from the war.
3: President Trump says the U.S. will not be putting up that money.
4: There'll be 15 to 20 years to rebuild what they have right now.
3: The agreement also requires Iran to allow toll-free passage through the Strait of Hormuz.
2: Fox's Jared Halpern there, a convicted New York serial killer, learning his fate today.
5: Decades after killing multiple women on New York's Long Island, 62-year-old Rex Huerman was sentenced to life in prison without parole for his crimes. He admitted to killing eight women, the remains of most of them found between 1993 and 2011. The killings went unsolved until DNA matched from a pizza crust Huerman discarded in a Manhattan trash can led to his arrest in 2023.

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3: I'm Paxton Elmore. Former Roan State basketball standout Bernadette Locke Maddox has been selected for induction into the NJCAA Hall of Fame. Locke Maddox went on to become the first woman to serve as an assistant coach for an NCAA Division I men's basketball program and later coached at Kentucky and in the WNBA. In other news, June 26th is the deadline to enter the Cumberland County 4th of July Parade celebrating America's 250th anniversary. Parade organizers say there is no cost to participate, and applications are available through the Military Memorial Museum, Art Circle Public Library, and online. That's the latest. I'm Paxton Elmore, Main Street Media News.
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6: We'll see a few more clouds build overnight. Temperatures falling into the low 70s, waking up on Thursday morning. Now, Thursday is going to bring us some more scattered rain chances and a few thunderstorms, especially heading into the afternoon and throughout the evening hours. Some of those storms could be even on the stronger side with some gusty winds. High temperatures pushing into those middle 80s. I'm meteorologist Belle Oliver in the WVLT First Alert Weather Center.
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3: 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I'm Paxton Elmore, and we're going to count down from 5 to 1 the top 5 most requested songs for Wednesday's Drive at 5. 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It's Ella Langley with Be Her.

Ella Langley with Be Her, song number 5. For today's Drive at 5 on 102.5 Wow Country, today's country and the legends. 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She's

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Here he is with Brunette, song number 2 for today's Drive at 5.

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0: Song number 5, Be Her by Ella Langley. Song number 4, Boots Off by John Party. Song number 3, Change My Mind by Riley Green. And song number 2, Brunette by Tucker Wetmore. Here is the number one song for Wednesday's Drive at 5. It's Cody Johnson with The Fall on 102.5 WOW

0: The Chicks with Traveling Soldier, 102.5 Wow Country, today's country and the legends. I'm Paxton Elmore with you this Wednesday evening. 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Haircuts from the Gentleman's Chair over at 87 Woodlawn Road in Crossville, a round of golf from Lake Tansy Golf Course, and the grand prize, a recliner from Wayne's Appliances and Furniture at 860 North Main Street in Crossville. 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The photo with the most reactions will be picking up that win, and that winner will be announced in 2 days, Friday, June 19th. So be sure you tackle that contest on our Facebook page just in time for Father's Day. 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More to come after a break.
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Jason Aldean, you make it easy. 102.5 Wow Country, today's country and the legends. 6 o'clock hour about to roll around. In that hour, I'm going to see what's happening in Hollywood with your In Brief for today, so don't miss that. Right now, got Jelly Roll for you. Here he is, halfway to hell. 102.5 Wow Country, today's country and the legends. I'm a

0: From the Tommy's Motorsports of Crossville Studio, this is WOWF Crossville, Wow Country, a Main Street media station.
1: This is a Fox News alert. I'm John Zossier. White House officials told Fox that President Trump has now signed a memorandum of understanding with Iran as U.S. and Iran agreeing to extend a ceasefire for 60 days. Negotiators continue to discuss other issues, including Iran's ballistic missile program.
2: If other countries have them, it's a little bit unfair for them not to have some. A ballistic missile is not the same thing as what we're talking about when we talk nuclear.
1: The Federal Reserve keeping interest rates steady today as expected. There were some notable changes. The bank released a shorter statement to explain its decision. The new Fed chair, Kevin Warsh, telling reporters he wants to overhaul communications, including the summary of economic projections.
3: I have encouraged my colleagues to continue to do so. I, however, have refrained from offering any projections of my own consistent with my long-held views.
1: This was Warsh's first Fed meeting as chair. 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
6: I'm Paxton Elmore. The Fraternal Order of Police Frank G. Clement Lodge number 38 has announced its 2026 scholarship recipients. Stone Memorial High School students Jake Hennessy and Liliana Van Hoos, along with Cumberland County High School students Whitley Atkinson and Mackenzie Stevens, were selected to receive scholarships funded through the organization's annual fundraising efforts. In other news, two local photographers have earned spots in the 2026-27 Tennessee Wildlife Calendar. Bill Gelschleider of Crossville and Rick McCulley of Rockwood were among 13 photographers selected by the Tennessee Wildlife Resources Agency for the annual publication. That's the latest. I'm Paxton Elmore, Main Street Media News.
7: 102.5 Wow Country weather forecast is next.
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10: Temperatures slowly falling into the low 70s, heading out for your Thursday morning with a mixture of some clouds out there. We're going to see more clouds build into the first half of your Thursday and some more scattered rain chances and thunderstorms start to develop, especially after lunchtime. Not everyone going to see the rain tomorrow, but where it does fall, it could be heavy at times with the potential to see some gusty winds too. I'm meteorologist Belle Oliver in the WVLT First Alert Weather Center.
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Kane Brown with Woman, 102.5 Wow Country, Today's Country, and the Legends. You're in brief for this Wednesday. That'll be coming up after Lauren Elena and Chase Matthew, their latest All My Exes. Right now, though, got Lainey Wilson for you with some of that watermelon moonshine.

Lauren Elena, Chase Matthew, All My Exes, 102.5 Wow Country. Today's Country and the Legends. I'm Paxton Elmore with you for the rest of this hour. And right now, taking a look at what's happening in Hollywood, here is your In Brief for today. First, Frances Arnold is joining the cast of the Lindsay Lohan Hulu series, Count My Lies. Deadline reports that he'll play Danny, a friend of Lohan's character, Violet. The project, based on the 2025 book of the same name by Sophie Stava, also stars Shailene Woodley and Kit Harington. Get ready for more rumors and romance. Rivals, starring David Tennant and Alex Hassel, has been renewed for a third season. You can catch the first two seasons on Hulu in the U.S. Finally, the first trailer has been released for Disney's new animated feature, Hexed. The magical coming-of-age stories features voices of Haley Steinfeld, Rashada Jones,

0: Jones, Tracy Ullman, and Stephen Fry. The film hits theaters later this year, November 25th. That's your In Brief for today. We got more coming up soon.
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Today's Country and the Legends. We wrap up this Wednesday, coming up after Alan Jackson. Right now, here's Corey Kent with This Heart right here on 102.5.

0: time zone am I on? What country am I in?
1: It doesn't matter. It's 5 o'clock somewhere.
0: It's always on 5 in Margaritaville, come to think of it.
1: Yeah, I heard that.
0: You've been there, haven't you?
1: Yes, sir.
0: I've seen your boat there.
1: I've been to Margaritaville a few times.
0: All right. Well, that's good.
1: Stumble my way back.
0: Okay. Well, we just want to make sure you can keep it between the navigational beacons.
1: Between the buoys, I got it.
0: All right. Well, it's 5 o'clock. Let's go somewhere.
1: I'm ready. Crank it up.
0: Let's get out of here.
1: I'm gone.

0: Alan Jackson. It's 5 o'clock somewhere. 102.5 Wow Country. Today's Country and the Legends. I'm Paxton Elmore, done with this Wednesday afternoon. Hope y'all enjoyed this middle of the week show, and I'll see y'all back here tomorrow at 3. So until then, have a good rest of your night. 102.5 Wow Country, today's Country and the Legends.
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